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1: 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The nervous laugh was because it is quite a big number.
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2: 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And they are proving to be a very, very popular band across the county. It's an absolute pleasure to welcome from the band Cockroaches, Jamie, onto Melting Pot. 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
1: 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And there's some great guidance out there around how to do that kind of process of a data protection impact assessment. And I think it sets you up really well as part of your project planning process. So for me, don't forget those. 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
8: Dolly Parton has been remembered as a true country music icon following her death aged 80. The singer's death was announced by her nephew Brian Seaver, who said sharing the news was an honour that is mixed with absolute pride and great sadness. We spoke to singer-songwriter Alice Maria, who had this emotional tribute.
9: Because she meant so much. Like, I don't know anyone that doesn't adore the ground that she walks on, because she was just a trailblazer, like, especially as a female musician. She kind of showed that you can laugh at yourself but still be taken seriously.
8: £55 million has been pledged to improve bus services in Scotland. The Scottish Government says it'll be used to improve reliability, accessibility and efficiency. 10,000 work experience opportunities for Sainsbury's will be given to young people in deprived areas. It'll include workplace visits and career sessions too, starting in October. And Celtic captain Callum McGregor accepted there were no excuses for the players after their incredible Champions League playoff collapse. From Radio News Hub, I'm Johnny Holmes.
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10: A 48-year-old Thames Valley police officer has been charged with controlling and coercive behaviour and 2 counts of intentional strangulation. Detective Sergeant Carl Ralph is currently suspended from duty. He was based at Thames Valley Police Headquarters. Ralph is scheduled to appear at Luton Magistrates Court on August the 27th. 5 more people, including a 16-year-old boy, have been arrested by detectives investigating the events leading up to a crash on the A66. It left 2 police officers and 5 others dead. Police say the 5 young men killed in a crash with a police car in Teesside may have been linked to serious and organised crime. There's a higher death rate for young care leavers. Holly Hughes has more.
11: A new report found young adults who left care had a death rate around 4 times higher than the general population. It says they've been left alone with no safety net and with catastrophic consequences. On turning 18 years old, people leaving care in England often lose significant levers of support. Experts are warning the so-called care cliff must be addressed. There were 112 deaths notified of care leavers aged 18 to 24 in 2025.
10: And a major upgrade has been completed at Tame Leisure Centre, including a new functional gym and revamped changing facilities. The £370,000 project has widened access routes, upgraded showers, toilets and lockers, and added modern gym equipment. South Oxfordshire District Council says energy-efficient lighting and water-saving technology will help to make the centre more sustainable. That's the latest from Get Radio News. I'm Ben Montse.

on a hump day. It is the 26th of August. Would you believe it? Wow. On the way for you, we will do the Get Up and Go playlist now. Half an hour of just bangers. Absolute bangers. We'll go for you. We'll do some Duke. Duran Duran coming up. Felix as well. Cameo and loads more. Let's do the new one from Jazzy, Chris Lorenzo. This is Invisible on Get Radio Breakfast. Morning, all.

Lovely stuff. That is Chris Lorenzo and Jazzy Invisible on Get Radio Breakfast, just playing the big bangers, Early Doors, each and every morning between 6 and 5 past. We call it our Get Up and Go playlist because it's designed to do just that. Hi Tack and Felix on the way after this from Cameo. Hey, word up. On Get Radio.

0: 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Brilliant stuff. We've got some Another and Dupe to play for you after this.
1: From Felix, don't you want me? What a joke.

Brilliant stuff, another, and talk to you on Get Radio Breakfast. Nice. Right, got some Love Inc. and Duran Duran on the way on the Get Up and Go playlist for you. But now, shall we dupe? With dupe, dupe, dupe.

You are. You really, really are. It's Love Inc. and you're a superstar on Get Radio Breakfast. Right, we've got some news headlines on the way for you, but we got some Duran Duran now and Girls on Film.

0: Great stuff. Duran Duran, Girls on Film on Get Radio. Nice. Right on the way this morning. About 10 to 8, we'll do a Get the Lyric a little later on. We might do a little Dolly Parton tribute after 8 as well, after the sad news yesterday. Also, we'll have Fact of the Day around 20 past 7. And also the good news for Oxfordshire just after 7. So any good news stories that you might have for us today, 07537 149 333. Be lovely to hear from you about what you're feeling great, happy and wonderful about. Right, we'll do some Niall Horan for you after the latest news headlines now.
1: The government's announced almost £10 billion for councils and housing associations to deliver more than 70,000 new homes across England. Thames Valley Police are appealing for help to trace 34-year-old Juan Carlos Clark, who's wanted on recall to prison after breaching his licence conditions. He's described as around 5 feet 11 inches tall, of medium build, with dark brown hair and a full beard. He's known to frequent Oxford and Banbury. And 7 people have been arrested after a Thames Valley Police operation targeting domestic abuse across Oxfordshire. 3 have been charged and remanded to court. That's the latest from Get Radio News. I'm Jules Eaterbridge.
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It's Niall Horan and Taste So Good on Get Radio Breakfast. It's 6:32 on your Wednesday hump day morning. Yes, indeed. Hillary is excited. Not like that. It rained overnight, which is kind of big news. There's going to be maybe some showers just on and off today. There are yellow Met Office weather warnings for thunderstorms over the next couple of days. A little heads up about that. So some of that rain might be a little bit hectic. But yeah, not too bad today. It's highs of around 26 once again, like they were yesterday. It was proper warm. Do you know what I mean? I'm well aware that we've had a really, really warm summer. But when that sun went out yesterday, it was like, whew, that is hot. Anyway, it's going to be kind of the same again today, but there will be one or two light showers and some thundery. Definitely more thundery tomorrow morning, that's for sure. It's going to be a wet one there. Friday, again, the afternoon, looking like there's some light rain around. And I don't think we're getting rid of it for the bank holiday weekend. Thundery showers definitely around on Sunday. Saturday, light rain. Monday's probably your best day. Looking dry at the moment. Temperatures in and around 21 degrees. What a summer it's been, though. Right. Let's get some show busy business, shall we? Maya Jama has joined The Gentleman for Series 2. There's been a lot of hype and what have you surrounding that on Netflix. Yet another series that will pass me by. Great. This is interesting because apparently Meghan Markle was supposed to be in this or being lined up for it or one of these things or went for it or something like that. But it doesn't look like that she's in it. Ali G is back. Yep, the new trailer for the new movie is out now. It's going to be kind of weird. I've not seen the trailer yet. I will catch up with the trailer. But that was so seminal. What, 20 years ago? Or something like that? So seminal. Everyone was doing it. At school, everyone was, you know, doing all of the kind of boy kasha and all that kind of stuff. Is it still relevant? Is it still fun today? Maybe it is. Who knows? I'll watch the trailer and I'll let you know. I've got some Dasher and Austin on the way for you. After this, from Sixpence, None the Richer. And Kiss Me on Get Radio.

It's Dasha and Austin on Get Radio Breakfast, 20 to 7 on a Wednesday morning for you. We'll do a little Dolly Parton tribute after 8, sad news passing. Yesterday, of course, at the age of 80, battling with cancer late on in her career. Just if you're talking about icons, she falls into that category. We've got some great tunes lined up after 8 and just a little celebration of them in a bit. Right, we'll do a bit of sport for you and also the latest on the roads, but let's squeeze this in because, well, it's a banger. Tears for Fears. Everyone wants to rule the world, don't they? On Get Radio.

0: Tears for Fears. 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It's coming up to 6:45 on your Wednesday morning, where it's rained overnight, which is lovely and wonderful news there. Having a little look at the sport. Well, not another sort of terrible night for Celtic in their sort of quest for the Champions League. That's twice now in 2 years that they've kind of, well, lost last year to Kazakhstan opposition, and this year blew a 4-goal lead out in Austria, losing 5-4 in the night. Quite a hefty defeat there for Martin O'Neill. Leeds have beaten Forest for the second time in the space of 4 days after they progressed through in the Carabao Cup. And quite a bonkers fee for Liam Delap. £50 million from Chelsea to Nottingham Forest for a player that's either always injured and doesn't score very much. It beggars, but it's like that Cevinho one, isn't it, from Man City to Tottenham, which it defies belief. The guy's scored 2 goals in 2 years. £75 million. That's what it gets you. There we go. Luke Littler lost in the Players' Championships yesterday as well. Right, we've got some Zara Larsson on the way for you, as well as a look on the roads now.
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0: Right, it's not looking too bad out there at the moment. If you're up nice and early, the roads are looking pretty clear, actually. I can't see any issues and any bother and no trouble around the county, which is good news. As ever, though, if you're out and about and stuck in a jam, there's nothing worse than hearing that. 01865 346 333 or studio at getradio.co.uk.

Zara Larsson and Midnight Sun on Get Radio Breakfast. Still love that tune. It's just coming up to 10 to 7 on a Wednesday morning. Weather's going to be a bit inclement. Starting from sort of today, and there's been a bit of rain overnight and what have you. There might be one or two showers today. Those are going to be pretty thundery overnight and into tomorrow morning. Just a little heads up about all of that. Right, we've got some great tunes for you. And also the good news, I forgot, I nearly didn't mention it. Good news rocks are due happening just after 7. So any good news stories that you have, come forward, come on. What are you feeling happy about? Maybe it's just the midway point of the week. You're loving that. Maybe you got a nice dinner tonight. Maybe you are doing something a bit different. Maybe you've got a nice trip planned. Maybe you're doing absolutely nothing. Can you love it? 07537 149 333. Let us know. We'll get you on in a little bit. I've got some Black Eyed Peas after this from Ronan Keating now.

0: Yes, men without hats. Everyone look at your hands. Why? Don't know. It's Get Ready at Breakfast. Minute past seven on your Wednesday morning. The mornings are getting a bit darker, aren't they? Evening's closing in as well. Ah, winter's here. Right, good news, though, happening soon. Any good news stories you've got for us? 07537 14933. Love to hear from you. We've got bits and bobs coming in today. Good news involving bathrooms. Who'd have thought I'd say that? Involving recovering from injury, including trips to Birmingham. And I think that's kind of where we're at the moment. So a real mixed bag. If you've got some good news for us, pop us a message on WhatsApp and we'll pop it on soon. We'll do some Tame Impala for you after the latest news now, coming up to 2 minutes past seven.
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2: She was being paid for country singer Dolly Parton's decades-long charitable work in literacy and education, as well as her musical legacy. Her death was announced last night at the age of 80. She was best known for her genre-defining hits, including 9 to 5, I Will Always Love You, and Jolene. We spoke with the musician Alice Maria, who says her influence goes further still.
3: She was, like, the first person that I always looked up to, because she showed that you could be, like, curvy and still have a career and be respected. Like, for me especially, that was such a moment when I was younger.
2: Parton's publicist Marcel Parisio has confirmed she died after a battle with cancer. Thames Valley Police say more than 21 kilograms of cocaine worth over £1.5 million has been taken off the streets. Officers stopped an Audi on the southbound A34 in Oxford on Saturday, arresting 34-year-old Adrian Amanovich of Worcester. He's been charged with drug and motoring offences and has been remanded into custody. Neighbourhood officers from Thames Valley Police joined colleagues from local housing associations and Cherwell District Council to speak with residents about youth-related antisocial behaviour, drug use and suspected drug dealing within residential flats in Banbury. It's part of ongoing work taking place across multiple locations in the town, where officers and partners have been building an intelligence picture to identify those responsible and take positive action. And NHS staff in Oxford are to receive greater protection from violence and abuse under the new police partnership. Oxford University Hospitals has launched Operation Cavil with the Crown Prosecution Service and Thames Valley Police. That's the latest from Get Radio News. I'm Jules Eastbridge.
0: Get Radio Breakfast with Rich Smith. A very good morning to Oxfordshire. Hope you're doing all good. Wednesday is upon us, isn't it? Bit of rain overnight and maybe a little bit today as well. A little heads up about that. We're doing good news in a few minutes' time, so I'd love to hear what you're feeling happy about today. It can be anything you like. Just put a smile on your face. Whatever it is, I'd love to hear from you. 07537 149 666. Never think that it's too small. That's what I lost. Stay to that. Right, we'll do it after Tame Impala and Dracula. Morning all.

Tame Impala, the old Spectacular Dracula on Kep Radio Breakfast. Very nice indeed. It's time for the good news, isn't it? Yes, we do good news around this time. Just anything that's making you feel happy and wonderful on a particular day. It's a nice way to start the day, I feel. It really is. Belfest, the Bell in Bicester on Saturday and Sunday. It's raising money for Ney's House. Their Bicester officer over there. So if you are attending, make sure you have a little bit of money to put in the pot there. Cracking lineup of musicians, etc., which is great, wonderful. Also, line dancing in Ensham Hall starts again in September. Thanks, Hillary, for sending this one. If you like your, well, I mean, country music and what have you, fairly front of mind at the moment, of course. So that'll be starting up again in September. A new festival could be coming to South Park next summer. A festival organiser had put in plans to do something in August around South Park. There you go. And the Westgate rooftop restaurants are offering discount across September. They're doing this sort of outdoor sort of festival celebrations that they kind of do every year, and a lot of the restaurants around that rooftop are offering discounts because of it. Lovely. Keep an eye on that. That's good. Morning, Matthew says, good morning. Well, good news is I managed to save a bit of energy this morning by falling up the stairs. I don't fancy doing it again, though, because it hurt. Nothing ventured, nothing gained, I guess. Wait, mate, go steady. Go steady. Yeah, just sort of climb the stairs. You'll be all right. I need to fall up them. Right, where are we going now? Morning to Elizabeth, our friend from across the pond there. There's good news. I can now move my arm forward now. That's good. She had a tumble as well. What's going on with everyone falling over stairs in goodness knows Wales? Get some safety equipment for our listeners. Good news. Lovely. Wonderful. Morning, Hillary says, yay, it rained. That is all. Good for the allotment, wasn't it? Good for the allotment. Morning, Phil. It says, morning, mate. I finished the bathroom decorating. What do you think about it? Is that what lovely colour? It's got that sort of Cotswold clay, sort of green, putty green, is it? Well, I don't, I'm sure there's a proper name for it, but hopefully you know what I mean with that. Lovely. Nice finish as well. Done a good job on the skirting boards. Lovely. Got white. And then it's got a sign just above the door saying, enjoy your poo. So that's stunning, mate. Absolutely stunning. Fuck. Only Phil. Only Phil. Right. Morning to Mark. He says, morning, Rich. Happy hump day. Can you believe it's Wednesday already? I know. No, I can't really. My goodness, rocks are cheers. I'll be leaving the Shire this morning on my long road trip all the way to Birmingham. Have a good one, mate. Nice. And I think... No, of course it's not it. Dearie me. Morning to Rob down in Cornwall. There's good news today. Today is not normally good news. I woke up to the sound of the foghorn on the lighthouse. I haven't heard it for weeks, if not months. It's good news because, like everywhere, we really need the rain. Might be the only time I say hearing the foghorn is good news. There's the impression of a foghorn, just in case you were wondering. Morning, Rob. He says, morning, my video neighbour. Hope you're well. Good news is halfway through the week and we're one step closer to Friday. I hope everyone has a great Wednesday and I hope that as well. Good. What? Loads of good news today and I'm loving it. We'll do some Lady A. We've got the latest on the roads and a fact of the day coming up soon after the Rembrandts. I'll be there for you on Get Radio.

0: Lady A, need you now on Get Radio Breakfast. It's coming up to 19 minutes past 7 on a Wednesday morning. It's still a bit dark out there, still a bit grey. Potentially some rain around today. That's what you need to know. Some thundery showers as well for the next couple of days. Alex Warren to play for you, and a fact of the day, a lovely local one from Rob, get in. And we'll have a little look at the roads right now.
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0: Yeah, it's pretty heavy going actually now around the roadworks on the A420, just around Farringdon. Busy on the A40 through Cassington and Ensham as you travel eastbound, and starting to get a little slow just around Junction 9 as you come off on the A34 southbound. Usual areas just to get busy, plus, of course, those ones with roadworks. 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

0: Lovely stuff. It is Alex Warren and Ordinary on Get Radio Breakfast. 23 minutes past 7 early Wednesday morning. And we might just have a doubled up fact of the day here. Yeah, let's see what we got going on here.
1: Fact of the day.
0: Morning Peaky. I'm literally reading this as we go, and I think this is included in a fact of the day. Let's do it. Did you know, I bet you didn't, that on hearing the Rembrandt, did you know, I bet you didn't, that the Friends TV show, not my mates, about six friends navigating their 20s in Manhattan still makes $1 billion a year in syndication. Each actor receives 2% of that syndication, or $20 million a year, and there are 236 shows. Wow. The rock group REM missed out on a big payday when it turned down NBC's request to use their song Shiny Happy People for the show's opening. The Rembrandts have trousered over $5 billion in royalties for the song to date. REM, nout. Dolt. And when you see that a little bit, and when you hear that and you go, yeah, Shiny Happy People, that would have been perfect for Friends as well. I mean, okay, now the Rembrandts and the iconic clap and all this kind of stuff, and you hear that and you go, well, it's iconic, it's made to measure. But actually, if it was REM and Shiny Happy People, you wouldn't go, no, that doesn't work. Oh, cheers, Peaky. No, well, wonderful, perfect timing, literally got that in there just for that. Lovely, wonderful, great stuff. We move on to Rob.
1: Fact of the day!
0: He's got another little local one for us as well. Why not? Where are we going now? Did you know, I bet you didn't, that Adderbury has one of Oxfordshire's best-known Morris dancing traditions. Yes, Morris dancing in Adderbury dates back to the 19th century, where the village had many as three separate Morris sites. Crikey. The tradition eventually died out in the 1800s. But thanks to dancers and tunes recorded by local historian Janet Blunt and folklorist Cecil Sharp, it was successfully revived in 1975, year not time. Today, Adderbury's Morris tradition is still going strong, with the annual Day of the Dance bringing dancers and visitors into the village every spring. It's become one of the highlights of the local calendar. So next time you see the bells and hankies out in Adderbury, you're watching a tradition that has been carefully brought back to life. Oh, lovely. Wonderful stuff. Well, there you go. Two absolutely brilliant facts of the day today. Thank you ever so much for those. We will, of course, do some more tomorrow at a similar sort of time. Right now for you, though, we'll do the Thompson Twins. We've got some Busted on the way as well, and the latest news headlines on Get Radio.

0: Now, we've been busted on Get Radio Breakfast. It is 7:33 on your Wednesday morning. We'll have a little look at some weather and a bit of showbiz. Got some Google for you after the latest news headlines.
1: Tributes being paid to the country music icon Dolly Parton, who's died at the age of 80. In a statement, her publicist Marcel Parisio confirmed she died after a brief battle with cancer. Ofgem's confirmed its next energy price cap, which will come into effect from the 1st of October. It will rise by 4%. And Thames Valley Police say more than 21 kilograms of cocaine worth over £1.5 million has been taken off the streets. 34-year-old Adrian Amanovich from Tunnel Hill in Worcester appeared in court and has been remanded into custody. That's the latest from Get Radio News. I'm Jules Eastbridge.
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0: sun.
1: Oh, we like that tune, don't we?
2: Yeah. Yugle, move into the sun. I like saying the word Yugle as well.
1: Right.
2: 7:37 on your Wednesday morning. A little bit of light rain, potentially still around out there. It does look a little bit dark here in Ensham at the moment, and that's going to be sort of maybe with us today. It's not going to rain all day, but there might be a little few drops here and there. It's tomorrow that the rain is certainly going to be thundery and plentiful. Does that start overnight, or does it start? Yeah, it starts early tomorrow morning, and it'll be with us for much of the day. Tomorrow's looking a bit wet, to be honest. Friday, there's going to be light rain around in the afternoon, sort of drier either ends of that. Saturday, again, that rain around for much of the day. And Sunday, thundery showers. Monday, looking potentially like the best day of the bank holiday weekend. Don't forget, it's bank holiday weekend this weekend. And temperatures wise, I mean, 26 today, it does drop down to 23 tomorrow, and then we're looking at what, 21 come Monday. But you know,

Films over the summer, doesn't it? God, films over the summer. How hot is it going to be in them tents? Oh my days. That'd be nice to watch in the pouring rain when it finally comes to air. Remember how hot this summer was. Lovely. Right, we'll do some Bruno Mars and we'll do this. From Bruce Springsteen now and the streets of Philadelphia on Get Radio Breakfast. We'll do a Get the Lyric in about 10-15 minutes.

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0: Bruno Mars, Rose, apartment on Get Radio Breakfast. We got some Ray on the way for you. We also got Get the Lyric. I think it's a tough one today, but I've said that before and it's been ludicrously easy. We will find out how you get on very soon. But first, a look on the roads.
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0: It's not bad out there, to be honest. Busy but moving, really, on the A40 through Cassington and Ensham as you travel eastbound. A similar story as you travel eastbound down towards Headington on the northern bypass road around Marston. Slow through the roadworks around Farringdon on the A420. 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

It's Ray on Get Radio. It's time now for Get the Lyric. I am going to deliver you a lyric from a song, and all you need to do is tell me what the song is. It's really easy. In fact, it's been far too easy. I think this is difficult, but I think this is one of those songs you like, or you either know it or you won't. Well, that's case for everything. But I think you'll need to be a fan to know the lyric of this one, and I think it will pass a lot of people by. This, that's what I think. Tell me I'm wrong. 07537 149333 is your WhatsApp number. Let's go with this. I will of course get into character and deliver it in a completely deadpan way, as to not give any spoilers or clues. I used to be a renegade. I used to fool around, but I couldn't take the punishment and had to settle down. Do I want to do any more? Or should I just leave it at that? I'm going to leave it at that. There you go. I used to be a renegade. I used to fool around, but I couldn't take the punishment and I had to settle down. What are we thinking? What are we thinking? 07537 149333. It's Get Radio. It's Get the Lyric. I will let you know what that is after a couple of tunes with Katy Perry after this. From Mr. Big.

me too. It's Katy Perry on Get Radio Breakfast. Now we've got the answer to get the lyric. Maybe some controversy. Maybe we're going to change things up. Maybe lots of maybes. I will deliver the lyric in a deadpan way for you one more time and see how you do. I used to be a renegade. I used to fool around, but I couldn't take the punishment. I had to settle down. What were we thinking? Morning Peaky says, ah, yes, hip to be square, Huey Lewis, and indeed the news. Morning Matthew, who says, this is hit to be square by Huey Lewis and the news. But the controversy comes. He says, choose the words from the second verses. Should I go a bit harder? Should I go a bit tougher? And just like pick little bits out from the middle of songs? Maybe, am I making it too easy for you? Do let us know. Of course, it is your thoughts and opinions are greatly received. 07537 149 333. We can go tough if you want. We can go real tough. But then I fear no one will play. Do you know what I mean? Maybe I'm trying to sort of ease people into it, give people a chance with it. Let us know if you thought that was tough. Let us know if you thought it was difficult. Let us know if you thought it was easy. Let us know if you thought anything about it, really. There we go. Anyway, we'll see how it is. Let's see how it's sung kind of properly. Right now for you. Here is Huey Lewis and the news, followed by the news. I love it when it lines up like that.

0: There we go. It was our tune for Get the Lyric. Huey Lewis and the News and Hip to Be Square. When I say it like that, I mean, it's obvious, isn't it?
1: There we go.
0: Right, all the way for you. We're handing over the Oxfordshire Opinion to a little bit of a Dolly Parton medley. We're going to be doing that straight after the news now at 8:02.
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3: Dolly Parton died following a brief battle with cancer, that's according to her publicist. It was announced she passed away in Nashville at the age of 80 yesterday. Here in the UK, audience members gasped as news of Dolly Parton's death was announced on stage before a performance of 9 to 5, the musical.
4: Good evening. Before we begin tonight's performance of 9 to 5, we would like to take a moment to remember the remarkable Dolly Parton, who has sadly passed away today.
3: In other news, Ofgem's confirmed its next energy price cap, which will come into effect on the 1st of October. It will rise by 4% with a household with an average usage paying £1,723 annually for their gas and electricity. The cap applies to October, November and December. A man's been charged after Thames Valley Police seized over 20 kilos of cocaine from a car on the A34 in Oxford. 34-year-old Adrian Amanovic from Worcester was arrested on Saturday after officers stopped an Audi heading south. The drugs are estimated to have a street value of more than £1.5 million. He's been remanded into custody. Thames Valley Police, along with local housing associations and Cherwell District Council, have engaged with residents in Banbury in connection with youth-related antisocial behaviour, drug use and suspected drug dealing within certain properties across the area. And Oxford University Hospitals has launched a new operation to tackle violence and abuse against NHS staff. Operation Cavill brings together the Trust, Thames Valley Police, as well as the Crown Prosecution Service. That's the latest from Get Radio News. I'm Jules Eastbridge.

Good hump day upon us once again, and thundery showers. That's going to be the state of affairs for the next couple of days. Right, for the next sort of few minutes or so, we're just going to hand the reins over to the wonderful, the iconic, the legendary Dolly Parton after her sad passing yesterday. Let's just enjoy this morning.

0: Yeah, fitting today. Some wonderful Dolly Parton tracks there. Islands in the Stream, 9 to 5. And of course, Jolene. What a beautiful and stunning record that is. The sad, sad passing of Dolly Parton yesterday at age 80. Right, we'll do some Sienna Spira in a little bit, but let's see how the roads are doing right now.
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0: Yes, it is looking slow through Farringdon due to roadworks just near Park Road in both directions. It is busy. Busy but moving still around Ensham and Cassington, the A40 eastbound. The A34 northbound, just a little slow approaching Abingdon at the moment, and Marcham, of course. And southbound, again, a little busy too. If you know any different or can help us out, 08653463 or studio@getradio.co.uk.

Lovely tune that, and it's Spyro, Great Expectation on Get Radio Breakfast. It is 18 minutes past 8 on your Wednesday morning. We're careful of those thunderstorms for the next 24 hours or so, is the heads up about that. Sport-wise, there's quite a mixture of football bits and bobs on tonight, including Champions League playoffs, including Conference League playoffs, and including League Cup games as well. Quite a few pick of the games, actually, sort of tonight, really. Newcastle taking on West Brom, Tottenham taking on Charlton, and Everton away at Preston North End. All could be interesting games as well. And UEFA Women's Champions League qualifying happens tonight with Chelsea in action there. We'll do some Avicii for you in a bit after we do this, which we might have to rest after this week. Quite summer, innit? Ricky Martin, and we're living La Vida Loca on Get Radio Breakfast.

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It's 8:26 on your Wednesday morning. Seeing in the breaking news this morning that energy bills are set to rise by 4% from October. I know, more energy rises. Dairy me. Let's just brush that under the carpet. Let's get some news on the way for you after we do this from Martha and the Muffins and Echo Beach on Get Radio.

0: Tops off Martha and indeed the Muffins on Get Radio Breakfast. Right, we'll have a look at the weather, a bit of showbiz coming up, some Stella Lefty to play for you after the latest news headlines at 8:30.
1: Dolly Parton's been remembered as a true country music icon for her death at the age of 80. The singer's death was announced by her nephew Brian Seaver, who said showing the news was an honour that was mixed with absolute pride and great sadness. A man's been charged after Thamesmead police seized 21 kilograms of cocaine from a car on the A34 in Oxford. 34-year-old Adrian Adamovich from Worcester was arrested on Saturday. And the next energy price cap has been confirmed by Ofgem, which will come into force from the 1st of October. It will rise by 4%. That's the latest from Get Radio News. I'm Jules Eastbridge.
2: 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On

Yeah, lovely one that. It's Stella Lefty in Boston on Get Radio Breakfast. 8:33 on your Wednesday morning. Weather-wise, well, it's all about the yellow Met Office weather warning. What does that mean? It's thunderstorms. Yes. There's going to be some around the next sort of 28? Yes, because the day is 28 hours long. It only feels like it. So the next 24 hours is going to be interesting. Tomorrow's looking like the day that there's going to be quite a lot of hectic rain around. It's going to be on and off maybe today with some light showers, but come sort of 3 o'clock in the morning and then through till five-ish maybe. There's definitely going to be some thundery showers around tomorrow. That wet weather is still with us a little bit. Light showers on Friday afternoon. Saturday looking a bit wet. Sunday afternoon looking a bit wet. Monday looking dry for your bank holiday, which is good news there. But yeah, a bit of rain around for the next few days. Temperatures are warm today still, 26, and then dropping once we have that rain down to around 23 and 21. Right, let's get some showbiz, shall we? Maya Jammer has joined The Gentlemen for Series 2. Meghan Markle was sort of rumoured to be doing that. Apparently had meetings with Guy Ritchie and what have you, but didn't end up doing the role. Ali G is back. The new trailer for the new movie is out now. It's been sort of 20 years since the whole Ali G thing. I mean, it was everywhere. It was like another iconic thing. Everyone speaking and, you know, doing the impressions and what have you. It's huge. How's it going to be received now? We're all a bit older, aren't we? No, we still love it. Catherine Ryan says that she was fired from her dream role in a Western musical just weeks before it opened. And the trailer for The Bake Off is now out. We had some photos and now a little trailer with Nigella Lawson, of course, on the judging panel. That'll be here soon. I wonder how those cakes will stand up in all the heat. Not well, I think. We've got some All Saints on the way after this from Fatboy Slim and Praise You on Get Radio.

0: Oh yeah, beautiful. All saying some pure shores on Get Radio Breakfast. Very nice indeed. Right, going to do some Post Malone for you. Got a quick question coming up in a little bit after we have a little look on the roads now.
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0: Okay, let's see what we've got going on here. It's not been too bad of a morning. It's slow through the roadworks, but I've definitely seen it busier just outside Farringdon the last couple of days on the A420. A little slow eastbound around Cassington on the A40. And that's really it. Everything else across the county seems to be doing okay. A little bit of traffic on the A34 southbound just around Marcham just at the moment. If you know any different or can help us out though, 0865 346 333 or studio at getradio.co.uk.

Hi, Simon. Had some help on Get Radio Breakfast coming up to 10 to 9 on your Wednesday morning. Careful of the thunderstorms today. I've got a quick question for you. If you fancy having a go at this on WhatsApp, 07537 149 333 is our WhatsApp number. Now, this is an interesting one. What I'm going to say to this is you might not know what national day it is today, but that might help you with this. There we go. In a new poll, 21% of Brits describe themselves as this. What is the answer? In a new poll, 21% of Brits describe themselves as this. But what is the answer? I've given you a little clue there, but maybe you fancy having a little guess. If so, do so on WhatsApp. Lovely, thank you. I'll give you the answer after Teddy Swims and CeCe Peniston now. And finally, on Get Radio.

Teddy Swims lose control on Get Radio Breakfast? Got the answer to our quick question for you, which I posed a little bit of time ago. A new poll says that 21%... can we start that again, please? Thanks. A new poll says that 21% of Brits describe themselves as this. What is the answer? Better second time around. Keep that one. Morning Peaky, who says, is it English? Is it Scottish? Is it European? I see where you've gone there. My little clue about it was it's the national day of this, and that's a little hint. It's National Day of the Dog today. Not like the Chinese New Year thing. It's just like National Dog Day. But actually, a new poll says that 21% of Brits would describe themselves as a cat person. Having like whiskers and the ability to sort of lick areas. Is that it? No, it's not like that, is it? No, not at all. It's just people that like cats. Weird. So yeah, there we go. A cat person. I cannot be a cat person. I'm allergic to them. Yes, I know. They're very sad and depressing, but there we go. We got some news on the way. After a bit of Bowie now, and Ashes to Ashes on Get Radio.

0: The brilliant Bowie, Ashes to Ashes on Get Radio Breakfast. We'll have a little recap of some good news soon. We'll do some Lola Young after the latest news now at 9.
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2: Dolly Parton's publicist says she died after a brief battle with cancer at a cancer centre in Nashville. Dolly, who was 80, sold more than 100 million records during a career spanning six decades. Here in the UK, audience members at a performance of 9 to 5 The Musical learnt of her death just before the performance, as a tribute to her was read out.
3: 9 to 5 was originally written and produced by Dolly, whose extraordinary talent, creativity and spirit are woven into every part of this work.
2: The next energy price cap's been confirmed by Ofgem, which will come into force on the 1st of October. A household with an average usage will pay £1,723 annually for their gas and electricity. That's a rise of 4%. The cap applies to October, November and December. Thames Valley Police say more than 21 kilograms of cocaine worth over £1.5 million has been taken off the streets. Officers stopped an Audi on the southbound A34 in Oxford on Saturday, arresting 34-year-old Adrian Adamovich of Worcester. He appeared at Reading Crown Court, charged with drug and motoring offences, has been remanded into custody. And neighbourhood officers from Thames Valley Police joined colleagues from local housing associations and Cherwell District Council to speak with residents about youth-related antisocial behaviour, drug use and suspected drug dealing within residential flats in Banbury. It's part of ongoing work taking place across multiple locations in the town, where officers and partners have been building an intelligence picture to identify those responsible and take positive action. That's the latest from Get Radio News. I'm Jules Eastbridge.
0: Well, a very good morning to Oxfordshire. Hope you're good. It is your Wednesday, halfway through the week, which is great news as we head into a bank holiday weekend this weekend, isn't it? Lovely. Some thunderstorms around for the next 24 hours or so, and it looks stormy out there, doesn't it? Anyway, a little recap of the good news for Oxfordshire, if you missed that earlier on. We'll also play some Simple Minds and some J-Lo, all on the way for you after Lola Young and Messi on Get Radio Breakfast. Morning, everyone.

Wonderful Lola Young and Messi on Get Radio Breakfast. We like that tune, don't we? Right, a little recap of the good news for Oxfordshire. Your good news stories from around the socials and the papers, of course. At Belfest at the Bell in Bicester is happening on Saturday and Sunday, raising money for Ney's House, Bicester, which is great and wonderful. So if you're around that neck of the woods, make sure you pop in and make sure you give generously there. Line dancing in Ensham Hall is set to start again in September. That's fairly apt chatting about that today after the news of Dolly Parton, of course. A new festival could be coming to South Park in Oxford next summer. No details sort of what it is, what it could be, but there's been some people going, oh, you got availability around this sort of time. And the Westgate rooftop restaurants are offering a discount during September, which is lovely and great news there. They do their rooftop parties. Very nice. We'll do some J-Lo for you after this from Simple Minds now. Don't you forget about

0: nothing.
1: No, it don't. We've got some J-Lo on the way. Well, we've just had that, haven't we? I was just listening to it in my headphones. Is that J-Lo? It is, isn't it? Great. We've got the latest on the roads on the way for you after the Lighthouse Family. And hi on Get Radio.

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1: A little busy through the roadworks outside Farringdon on the A420. Some traffic eastbound through Ensham and also through Cassington on the A40. But on the whole, it's not really too bad out there at all. If you know any different or can help us out, though, 0865 346 333 or studio@getradio.co.uk.

Oh, I do like that stupid song. It's Olivia Rodrigo, of course, on Get Radio Breakfast. Very nice indeed. Melting Pot tomorrow night is going to be an absolute cracker with a lovely and wonderful friend of the show and friend of Melting Pot as well, Emma Hunter. It's a very special show called Osney Island Discs. And the boys are very keen to point out that any popular show on Radio 4 is purely coincidental, the naming of that. It's nothing like it at all. Emma's going to be going through her favourite tunes, chatting about them, an extra string to the bow of the Melting Pot. What a great and wonderful show. Emma's music is fantastic as well. So join Rich and Deadly and Emma tomorrow night from 9 with Melting Pot. We've got some Sia and Sean Paul on the way for you after this from Donna Lewis.

0: Well, we all need cheap thrills, don't we? Of course we do. Right, got some Harry Styles on the way for you after the latest news headlines now.
1: Dolly Parton's been remembered as a true country music icon for her death at the age of 80. The singer's death was announced by her nephew, Brian Seaver, who said showing the news was an honour that was mixed with absolute pride and great sadness. A man's been charged after attempts by police seized 21 kilograms of cocaine from a car on the A34 in Oxford. 34-year-old Adrian Adamovich from Worcester was arrested on Saturday. And the next energy price cap has been confirmed by Ofgem, which will come into force from the 1st of October. It will rise by 4%. That's the latest from Get Radio News. I'm Jules Eastbridge.
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Harry Styles and his American girls on Get Radio Breakfast. Lovely stuff. So you can catch up with the Business Brunch podcast, where you get your podcast from, chatting about the Oxfordshire economy and a first for the Business Brunch as well, recorded in front of a live studio audience. You've probably seen all that over the socials as well. A cracking show with Ben chatting to, well, the audience and his wonderful panel all about the Oxfordshire economy. Kind of a second part of that coming up this weekend, but I won't tease you with any more details because we'll catch up with Ben tomorrow potentially about that. Oh no, he's away, isn't he? He's away, so I'll be doing that anyway. By the by, we'll do some One Republic after this from the Pet Shop Boys and Always On My Mind on Get Radio.

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1: Busy but moving on the A40 just around Ensham and Cassington, eastbound and slow through the roadworks in both directions outside of Farringdon on the A420. 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

We all hit the wall, don't we? Gracie Abrams on Get Radio Breakfast. Very nice indeed. Right, 3B tunes up until 10 o'clock, always showing off our advert freeness. We've got Plan B and Go West for you after the Alanis Morissette and the Iconics tune.

0: Go West and that King of Wishful Thinking on Get Radio Breakfast. Speaking of King of Wishful Thinking, Trevor will be here from 4 this afternoon with the Get Home. Make sure you join him for that. We've got some Fleetwood Mac and some Alex Warren after the latest news now.
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2: People around the world are remembering Dolly Parton following her death at the age of 80. She'd fought a brief battle with cancer. Julia Roberts, who starred in Steel Magnolias with her, says she was a magical and joyous human. Dolly sold more than 100 million records during a career spanning six decades. Musician Alice Maria says her influence goes further still.
3: She was like the first person that I always looked up to because she showed that you could be like curvy and still have a career and be respected. Like, for me especially, that was such a moment when I was younger.
2: There's bad news for our bank accounts. Regulator Ofgem has raised the energy price cap to a three-year high this morning. Forecasts say we'll see bills rise by another 4% in the latest hike this year. And we're being warned there's a risk of flooding and difficult driving conditions till 10 tonight. A Met Office yellow warning for thunderstorms is in place across much of England and Wales. That's the latest from Radio News Hub. I'm Liz Whittaker.
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1: Hang on, who's the most famous person you've bumped into? When you say that, it sounds like you hang out in celebrity circles, but you don't, and you hardly ever meet anybody famous. I mean, who's the most famous person you weed next to?
2: Well, just because you've got a story about that, I tend not to weed next to celebrities. I go up them strike conversations rather than meeting them in toilets.
1: I find that it breaks the ice when you meet them in a toilet. 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

0: 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Managing waste across Oxfordshire for over 50 years.
1: A40 is busy but moving as you travel eastbound from Barnard Gate down towards Cassington. Those roadworks still causing delays, really, around Farringdon on the A420. Everything else looking good. If you know any different or can help us out, though, 01865 346 333 or studio at getradio.co.uk.

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9: Tributes are being paid to Dolly Parton, who's died aged 80 following a brief battle with cancer. Beyonce says she was the North Star, bold and brilliant, talented and tenacious. Here in the UK, audience members gasped as news of her death was announced on stage before a performance of 9 to 5 the musical.
10: Good evening. Before we begin tonight's performance of 9 to 5, we would like to take a moment to remember the remarkable Dolly Parton, who has sadly passed away today.
9: Ofgem's raised the energy price cap to a three-year high. Experts are blaming the war with Iran, which has pushed wholesale energy prices higher, as well as hot weather across Europe, increasing gas demand for power to meet aircon needs. And former England forward Raheem Sterling's been charged with dangerous driving and possession of nitrous oxide after a crash involving a Lamborghini. Hampshire and Isle of Wight Constabulary say the charges follow a single vehicle collision on the M3 back in May. That's the latest from Radio News Hub. I'm Liz Whittaker.
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1: A40 is busy but moving as you travel eastbound from Barnard Gate down towards Cassington. Those roadworks still causing delays, really, around Farringdon on the A420. Everything else looking good. If you know any different or can help us out, though, 01865 346 333 or studio at getradio.co.uk.

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2: 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I'm Deadly, he's Rich, the man who, in the event of an asteroid heading towards Earth, NASA will send up to scare it away. His gravitational field alone should be enough to divert the object, but this weapon has the added bonus that the asteroid will simply disintegrate into a billion pieces at the mere sight of him.
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10: Tributes are being paid to Dolly Parton, who has died at aged 80 following a brief battle with cancer. The biggest names in music have detailed her impact and legacy. Country music aficionado and fellow Tennessean Baylen Leonard told us she was inspiring.
11: She never tried to make herself fit into a box, and she encouraged everyone else. She's so many quotes, but one of them said, "Find out who you are and do it on purpose." And I think that's something that we could all learn from.
10: Next, the Prime Minister Andy Burnham says he recognises rising energy bills are difficult for people. It's after Ofgem raised its price cap by 4% to a 3-year high. A man has been arrested and charged in connection with the attempted murder of two police officers in South Lanarkshire. Police Scotland say the officers were carrying out inquiries when a van was deliberately driven at them. And the shingles vaccine, currently used by the NHS, may slash the risk of heart disease, heart failure and stroke. According to experts, if all over 60s had the jab, it could prevent tens of thousands of deaths. That's the latest from Radio News Hub. I'm Tanita Sim.
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10: Tributes to Dolly Parton are being paid around the world. Country music aficionado and fellow Tennessean Baylen Leonard told us her appeal was universal.
11: I don't think there's anybody that I've ever met who hasn't danced along or sang along to 9 to 5 or Islands in the Stream or How to Cry to I Will Always Love You. It superseded country music. It became the soundtrack to our lives.
10: Her final song, which is currently locked inside a box at Dollywood, will be released just before her 100th birthday. Ofgem has raised the energy price cap to a 3-year high. Experts are blaming the war with Iran, which has pushed up wholesale energy prices higher, as well as hot weather. A murder investigation has been launched after two people died in a house fire in Grangetown near Middlesbrough. Four other people have been injured in the incident on Birchington Avenue. And a fragment of rediscovered ancient Egyptian history dating back 3,500 years is set for auction on the 9th of September. That's the latest from Radio News Hub. I'm Tanita Sims.
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14: 12 UK citizens are among 384 travellers missing after a flash flood in Nepal. Hundreds of people were reported missing after an avalanche of ice and rock triggered massive flash floods. Next, tributes to Dolly Parton are being paid after she died aged 80 following a brief battle with cancer. The Prime Minister, Andy Burnham, says she leaves behind a legacy of great music. Country music aficionado and fellow Tennessean Baylon Leonard is creative director of the Long Road Festival, which is on at Leicestershire this weekend.
15: It's going to turn into quite a celebration of Dolly Parton. There are tens of thousands of country music fans all gathering together. There are close to 100 artists coming over, a lot of them from Nashville who worked with Dolly Parton and knew her personally, and I'm sure will be paying tribute in their own ways.
14: And the shingles vaccine currently used by the NHS may slash the risk of heart disease, heart failure and stroke. It could prevent tens of thousands of deaths. That's the latest from Radio News. I'm Tanita Sims.
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2: 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But it is after the system, after the current system that they're in, showing them the pathways that they can do that, I would say.
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1: Busy but moving on the Northern Bypass, past Marsden, down towards Headington eastbound. A little bit of traffic through Ensham and Cassington as well on the A40, and slow through those roadworks on the A420. 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
10: 12 UK citizens are among 384 travellers missing after a flash flood in Nepal. Hundreds of people were reported missing after an avalanche of ice and rock triggered massive flash floods. Reports suggest a 13-year-old girl is amongst those missing. Next, tributes are being paid to Dolly Parton, who has died aged 80 following a brief battle with cancer. The biggest names in music have all detailed her impact and legacy. Country music aficionado Baylen Leonard told us she was inspiring.
11: She encouraged everyone else to be themselves, and I think that's something that we could all learn from.
10: A murder investigation has been launched after two people died in a house fire in Grangetown near Middlesbrough. Four other people have also been injured in the incident on Burcherton Avenue. And Andy Burnham has urged UK business to follow the example of Sainsbury's. It's after the retailer announced 10,000 work experience opportunities for young people to tackle youth unemployment. That's the latest from Radio News Hub. I'm Tanita Sims.
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2: 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Quite an offbeat journey to find him.
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1: A little bit busy through the roadworks around Farringdon on the A420. Busy on the Northern Bypass Road past Marsden, eastbound down towards Headington. And a little slow just around Bletchingdon on the A34 northbound. 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
1: Every other Thursday from 9, Rich and Deadly throw anecdotes, musical indifference, interviews with Oxfordshire's music scene, past and present, into the Melting Pot.
2: On tonight's Melting Pot, something quite special. Me and Deadly have for many years felt one of the finest bands to have come out of Oxfordshire in the sort of late 90s onwards. They released two wonderful albums, Almost Here and Sorry Thank You, and some quite magnificent gigs, not to mention a string of just quite incredible singles and EPs. They sadly broke in 2000, or was that that farewell gig at the Zodiac? Now 23 years on from the original split, they're back. Put a note in your diary, September the 15th, the Jericho Tavern. The return of one of the Oxford's finest bands, The Unbelievable Truth. We're very privileged to be joined by Andy and by Nigel. Now, Nigel was on the second show, and despite that, he's come back for more punishments.
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10: Hundreds of people, including UK citizens, are reported missing after an avalanche triggered massive floods in Nepal. At least 22 people have died after the Buttarkashi River flooded around 9 a.m. this morning, destroying several villages. Reports suggest a 13-year-old girl is amongst those missing. Tributes to Dolly Parton are being paid around the world. Landmarks around the US have been lit up pink in her honour, including the Empire State Building. Country music aficionado Baylen Leonard told us her appeal was universal.
11: I don't think there's anybody that I've ever met who hasn't at some point danced along or sang along to 9 to 5 or Jolene or Islands in the Stream or How to Cry to I Will Always Love You. Her music, it superseded country music. It became the soundtrack to our lives.
10: Dolly Parton's final song, which is currently locked inside a box at Dollywood, will be released just before her 100th birthday. A serving police officer with Thames Valley Constabulary has been charged with a number of criminal offences. 48-year-old Detective Sergeant Carl Ralph has been charged with two counts of intentional strangulation and one count of engaging in controlling and coercive behaviour. He's appearing tomorrow at Luton Magistrates Court. And a thunderstorm warning remains in place across Oxfordshire running until 10 o'clock tonight. The Met Office has issued the yellow alert, with forecasters warning of some short-term power outages, a small chance of flooding due to the very dry ground conditions, damage to property and disruption to public transport. That's the latest from Get Radio News. I'm Andy Hoyle.
12: Well, your journey across Oxfordshire and your get home is right here. Good evening, I'm Trev. Between now and 7 tonight, we're going to get you home with the latest on the roads, the weather details for the county, which are after a strange old day today. We'll also look, of course, at your quick quizzes at 4:30 and 5:30. We'll start this evening off with, well, here's Shakira and Died.

Well, it's Burna Boy and Shakira and Die Die. This is the Get Home and Get Radio with Trev with you through until 7 this evening. Haven't been a good day. Haven't had a chance to have a little talk and chat with you about the really sad passing and the sad news. Feels like the world is mourning the sad loss of Dolly Parton at 80 years old from yesterday's news, of course. So many songs, a 3,000 plus back catalogue for us to enjoy. Of course, a legacy of the Imagination Library, 230 million books sent out to kids around the world, including a lot of books for kids in this country as well. And just her wonderful nature and her never let anybody get you down kind of attitude to life. Just incredible. The world is a worse place today for the loss of Dolly Parton. We're getting home. Get radio. Here's the Pet Shop Boys.

Katy Perry and, of course, Calvin Harrison Feels. This is Get Radio with Trev on a Wednesday afternoon until 7 this evening. The Fairy Tale Festival is on tomorrow, by the way, at 10 till 5, and that's at Fairy Tale Farm. Also, Fam Jam is on tomorrow between 11 and 3. That's at the Museum of Oxford, the Town Hall there. They've got a dancing, making century play for the kids between 0 and 5 for Fam Jam. Getting you home, Get Radio. Up next, OMC.

0: OMC, how bizarre. This is Get Radio with Trev, hanging around with you until 7 this evening. Latest weather details coming up for you after a very cloudy day, but also some showers as well, been affecting some parts of the county today. We'll have a look in more detail after this.
1: 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Managing waste across Oxfordshire for over 50 years.
2: A40 slow in a couple of spots as you head eastbound around the Marston area. Also starting to get a little bit busy now as you head westbound between Cassington and Ensham. The A420 slow in both directions, heading over towards the roadworks just around the Farringdon area. And the A34 slow but moving as you head up northbound between Petrie and Bletchingdon. There's around 8 minutes of delays up there now. But as ever, if you know any different and can help us out, 01865 346 333 or studio at getradio.co.uk.

0: been a muggy day today. This is Get Radio with Trev on a Wednesday afternoon. Very muggy. Highs of 26. And we didn't have the big rain they expected today. There was some showers around this morning and a couple of this afternoon. But again, not the really big rain. But listen, we got highs. What we got tomorrow? We got highs of 23 tomorrow. There is more rain around tomorrow, unfortunately. Especially in the morning too. Some quite heavy rain and some thunderstorms as well. Moving in sort of mid-morning into the afternoon. Dry this time tomorrow night, by the way. And then very much the same sort of thing over the next few days, really. Some showers, sunshine, quite warm still, 23 the high over the next 2 days.
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Snap Rhythm is a dance up on the Get Home. It's Get Radio with Trev on this Wednesday afternoon. Quick quiz time for you. And we'll do a Dolly Parton quick quiz after the sad passing yesterday, 80 years old, for Dolly Parton, the person that's been with us all our lives. We've not known a world without Dolly Parton, most of us. So here's a question for you. So how did the song 9 to 5, okay? How did they get the beat for that song? How did she determine what the beat of the song would be? Answer before 5 this afternoon. We're getting you home. Get Radio. This is Cheryl Cole, Fight For Your Love.

Cheryl, Fight for This Love on the Get Home and to Get Ready with Trevor on this Wednesday afternoon. There's a new Tempe in circulation. You may well have heard read about this today during the rounds, already causing a bit of excitement. It features King Charles III, our king, on one side of the world's and the world's largest grouse on the other. That's a big bird, by the way, of course, which can be seen around Oxfordshire. And just over 7 million of them have been released, but only 600,000 of them are dated 2023. So they could be end up being quite rare and quite sought after. So watch out for the large grouse and King Charles head on a 10p coin. Could be quite rare. Just get ready, get in your home.

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Teddy's Whims, Mr. Know It All on the Get Home It's Get Radio. Wednesday afternoon, the family park trail continues at Howbury Park. That happens, of course, on Benson Lane in Wallingford between 8:30 and 4 o'clock most days. Follow a trail of colourful animals around the parkland grounds. And you can get a map from on the on-site CAF as well. And that's 8:30 to 4 during the summer holes. The family park trail at Howbury Park on Benson Lane in Wallingford. Getting home, Get Radio. M People up next.

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It's Moby. It's Porcelain on the Get Home, It's Get Radio, Wednesday afternoon. Answer for the quick quiz and a Dolly Parton quick quiz, of course, after the sad announcement of her death at 80 years old yesterday. And I asked you this question: how did they get the tapping sound, the beat sound, to 9 to 5? It was a classic song, still is too. And the way they got it was that Dolly started tapping with her acrylic nails, which created the rhythm of the song. And that's how they got the rhythm of the song. She said, "Oh, listen to this," and tapped her nails on the desk. And that's how they got the tapping of the typewriter and the 9 to 5 beat.

0: now you know. Also as well, what I love about Dolly, the quotes, the facts. She helped fund the Bald Eagle Sanctuary. In her hometown of Sevierville, they've got a massive statue of her, which they dress for the holiday occasions, and no doubt they were dressing today as well in honour of Dolly. And Dolly paid for the uniforms of an entire Tennessee high school because she thought they looked a bit sad. Those are some of the things that Dolly did. What a great life. What an amazing woman.
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2: A40 busy in a couple of spots. Yet eastbound around the Marston area, there's currently around 6 minutes of delays over there. Also a few minutes of delays as you head westbound, of course, between Cassington and Ensham. Elsewhere, A34 slow as you head up northbound between Pertrie and Bletchingdon. There's currently around 6 minutes of delays up there. And the A420 is still slow in both directions, heading over towards the roadworks around Farringdon. But as ever, if you know any different and can help us out, 0865 346 333 or studio@getradio.co.uk.
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10: Hundreds of people, including UK citizens, are reported missing after an avalanche triggered massive floods in Nepal. At least 22 people have died after the Buttarkashi River flooded around 9 a.m. this morning, destroying several villages. Reports suggest a 13-year-old girl is amongst those missing. Tributes to Dolly Parton are being paid around the world. Landmarks around the US have been lit up pink in her honour, including the Empire State Building. Country music aficionado Baylen Leonard told us her appeal was universal.
11: I don't think there's anybody that I've ever met who hasn't at some point danced along or sang along to 9 to 5 or Jolene or Islands in the Stream or How to Cry to I Will Always Love You. Her music, it superseded country music. It became the soundtrack to our lives.
10: Dolly Parton's final song, which is currently locked inside a box at Dollywood, will be released just before her 100th birthday. A serving police officer with Thames Valley Constabulary has been charged with a number of criminal offences. 48-year-old Detective Sergeant Carl Ralph has been charged with 2 counts of intentional strangulation and 1 count of engaging in controlling and coercive behaviour. He's appearing tomorrow at Luton Magistrates Court. And a thunderstorm warning remains in place across Oxfordshire running until 10 o'clock tonight. The Met Office has issued the yellow alert, with forecasters warning of some short-term power outages, a small chance of flooding due to the very dry ground conditions, damage to property and disruption to public transport. That's the latest from Get Radio News. I'm Andy Hoyle.
12: Just gone 5 on your way home across Oxfordshire. This is Trev and this is Get Radio between now and 7. We'll do another quick quiz for you at 5:30 on your way home today. Test your brain. Also, we've got Zara Larsson and Midnight Sun first up. We'll look at the weather details on what was an interesting day, but more rain around tomorrow. Info is coming up soon on the Get Home.

Zara Larsson and the Midnight Sun on the Get Home. It's Get Ready. Apparently, the rain that you've had today, we'll get more of it tomorrow, is the wrong kind of rain for the hose pipe bans to be lifted. We need more consistent and persistent rain rather than just one or two days of downpour. But we'll see. We'll see what happens tomorrow, because they predicted sort of wrongly today. We had less rain around the county than we thought. We may be the same as well tomorrow. But details in more info coming up in the next 20 minutes. Getting you home, Get Radio. Chuck and

Wednesday evening, this is the Get Home at Get Radio right across Oxfordshire with Trev with you through till 7 this evening. Listen, we've got things happening around the county. Let us know, of course, studio@getradio.co.uk. Earlier on, we gave you a quick quiz and said to you, how did they get the tapping sound effect on the song 9 to 5? It was Dolly with her acrylic nails tapping on the desk. And that's how they started the making of this song, Get Radio. Tumble.

0: What a legend, what a loss. Dolly Parton, 9 to 5 on the Get Home, it's Get Radio. Heard very many Dolly songs in the last 24 hours, and all of them I absolutely love. What a voice. She is the voice of country, and lots of inspiration, of course, has been taken for her from her for the artists today and that have been around for the last 50 years or so. Just an incredible woman, and what a lot of good she did as well. Sadly missed. That's Dolly, 9 to 5. It's the Get Home, Get Radio.
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2: A40 still busy in a couple of spots, heading eastbound around the Marston area. There's currently around 7 minutes of delays over there. Also very busy as you head westbound between Cassington and Ensham. 13 minutes of delays through there now. A34 a little bit slow but moving as you head up northbound around the Bletchingdon area. And the A420 slow in both directions, heading over towards the roadworks around Farringdon. But as ever, if you know any different and can help us out, 01865 346 333 or studio at getradio.co.uk.

0: Parla and Dracula on the Get Home. It's Get Ready. Been quite a strange day, really. A lot of cloud cover around. Very warm day, muggy day today, 25 the high. And tomorrow, very similar, 23, 24 the high, but more rain around tomorrow. So you'll wake up with some rain, some thundery showers as the morning goes on, and then a bit of a break and maybe some more showers later on in the afternoon. And that's very similar to what the rest of the days look like in terms of Friday, Saturday and Sunday. Never too far away from a shower or two, but still pretty warm.
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Yazoo, only you on the Get Home. It's Get Ready. Learn a lot about Dolly Parton this afternoon, and we'll move on to a quick quiz that is about Nish Kumar now. He was born on this day in 1985, 41 years old. He is a British stand-up comedian, of course, and television presenter and podcaster. But he's famous for what show on TV? Nish Kumar, what's your guess? What's your answer? Answer on the way in the next 25 minutes. Nish Kumar, what show is he famous for?

Ed Sheeran and Shape of You. This is Get Radio with Trev on this Wednesday evening. Maggie's Oxford Summer Party is on tomorrow afternoon between 2:30 and 4:30. Also, the Maple Tree Summer Programme is on as well. That's down the Littleworth Road in Wheatley. Activities for families. There's various times too. If you just Google the Maple Tree Little Foundation, you'll find out more about their summer programme and things to do for the kids and the family as well this summer. And you can learn Aikido. It's martial arts, Japanese martial art, and that's at South Oxford Community Centre, and that's tomorrow afternoon from 5 till 6, and then other ages from 6 onwards. Lots going on. 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This is Texas.

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Alex Warren on the Get Home. It's Get Radio. This weekend is a bank holiday weekend. I've got the Foodies Festival, of course, at South Park, kicking off on, I think that's that Saturday, Sunday and Monday. You'll find that there at South Park. Of course, big celebration. And also, Boys Life playing and Gareth Gates and Bewitched over the weekend at the Foodies Festival on South Park. Getting you home, Get Radio. Up next, it's The Cure and Close to Me.

0: Love this song. The Cure, Close to Me. What a tune that is. Getting you home. Get radio. This weekend, the Bear Inn on Alpha Street in Oxford have got their Bear Inn Cider Festival. And that happens from 12:30 on Saturday afternoon. Got some live music there. Lily's Cider. They've got a great lineup of good music as well. And the beers and the food too. That's from 12:30 at the Bear Inn on Alpha Street for their Beer Festival weekend.
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0: Well, Britney Spears and Toxic on the Get Home. It's Get Radio with Trev on this Wednesday afternoon. Quick quiz answer for you. On this day in 1985, Nish Kumar was born, 41 years old today. Stand-up comedian, of course, and television presenter and podcaster. But what famous TV show is he famous for in terms of presenting it? It was, of course, The MASH Report. If you've said that, bonus point, well done. There'll be more quick quizzes tomorrow afternoon at 4:30.
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2: Starting to quiet down out there now. Still some slow stuff in a couple of spots on the A40, of course, heading eastbound around the Marston area and westbound between Cassington and Ensham. There's around 10 minutes of delays through there. Elsewhere, A34, touch slow but moving, heading up northbound between Pertrie and Bletchingdon. And the A420 slow in both directions, heading over towards the roadworks just outside Farringdon. But as ever, if you do know any different and can help us out, 01865 346 333 or studio@getradio.co.uk.
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Kathy Ream on the Get Home. It's Get Radio. Nearly six on your Wednesday evening. We'll tread with you through till seven. Of course, with the loss of Dolly Parton yesterday, she joins an elite team of singers over the years that will certainly miss their voices. Elvis being one, Michael Hutchence, of course, Amy Winehouse, MJ, and now Dolly Parton, and many more as well. Prince too. We're getting home. Get Radio. Here's Michael.

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2: 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But I'd always thought of myself as a band member. And it was quite a shift. 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And to be from that point, then starting to really think about the solo material, how I wanted that to develop, and then being open to kind of wonderful places that took me as well.
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8: Actor Tim Curry has died at the age of 80. He's best known for his role as Dr. Frankenfurter in the Rocky Horror Picture Show. His longtime manager and friend Marcia Hurwitz says he died at his home in Los Angeles. Meanwhile, unique and irreplaceable country star Dolly Parton is being remembered after her death aged 80. The biggest names in music, including Sir Paul McCartney and Beyoncé, have all spoken on Dolly's impact and her legacy as both a musician and humanitarian. Carrie Ann Rendell is a Dolly tribute performer.
9: It's like a big sister that's gone, you know? You know, when you're little, you aspire to be your big sister or your big cousin or your mother. And then all of a sudden, it's... She's passed.
8: Hundreds of people, including UK citizens, are reported missing after an avalanche triggered massive flash floods in Nepal. At least 22 people have died after the Bhote Koshi River flooded around 9 a.m. this morning, destroying several villages. A serving police officer with Thames Valley Constabulary has been charged with a number of criminal offences. 48-year-old Detective Sergeant Carl Ralph has been charged with 2 counts of intentional strangulation and 1 count of engaging in controlling and coercive behaviour. And a thunderstorm warning remains in place across Oxfordshire running until 10 tonight. The Met Office has issued the yellow alert, with forecasters warning of some short-term power outages, a small chance of flooding due to the very dry ground conditions and damage to property. That's the latest from Ghent Radio News. I'm Andy Hoyle.
1: Just gone 6, this is Trev, and we're getting you home across Oxfordshire
10: on this Wednesday evening. Rich has breakfast for you in the morning when you wake up from 6, by the way. Don't worry, he's got you covered with all the good news and some brilliant songs for your Thursday morning, tomorrow morning. We got some Taylor Swift. We got some Rick Astley. The big songs are here, the songs you can sing along to. 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

Taylor Swift, a new year. This is us getting you home on a Wednesday evening. This is Get Radio. The big songs are right here. I promise you, songs you can sing along to. Up next, Rick, Get Radio.

0: The Spices and Spice Up Your Life on the Get Home. It's Get Radio with Trev on this Wednesday afternoon. We've got National Burger Day today, by the way, tomorrow. So if you want to get ready for burgers, then National Burger Day tomorrow. A little heads up for you. Latest weather details after this.
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2: 10 minutes worth of delays on the A30, the A40, of course, through Ensham and Cassington. We'll get onto the A34 in a moment. It's busy through the A420 around Farringdon in both directions due to the roadworks. And the A34 is busy but moving around Bletchington northbound. If you know any different or can help us out, 0865 346 333 or studio@getradio.co.uk.

0: What a voice. Sienna Spiro, of course, that's Great Expectations on the Get Home. 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It's Get Radio. Listen, on this Wednesday evening, been a muggy day for us all today. 26 the high, slightly dipped in temperature tomorrow to 23, 24. Some showers around in the morning, some thundery showers too. You're never too far away from a shower or two or three tomorrow. But again, not the right rain because it's not going to penetrate the ground just yet. And I mean, look, showery and changeable for the weekend, but not cold. 23 the high over the next few days.
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Sugar Ray. 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Hanging around with you till 7. Rich back on Breakfast. Breakfast tomorrow morning from 6. All the big songs are right here. The ones you can sing out loud to.

It is Beyonce, Crazy in Love, on the Get Home. It's Get Radio, Wednesday afternoon. And the big songs are right here, by the way. This is a band called Roachford, but of course, the lead singer was Andrew Roachford. So essentially, it was just him and an ever-changing lineup of musicians. Brilliant live, seen him live three or four times. This is Andrew Roachford, Cuddly Toy on the Get Home.

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so many country songs have been inspired by Dolly Parton. That's one of them, definitely. Stella Lefty, that is Boston on the Get Home. It's Get Radio with Trev on this Wednesday afternoon. We're heading to the news at 7 very soon for you in the next 20 minutes. We'll update you with that. Rich back on Breakfast in the Morning from 6. And now Ronan, Life is a Roller Coaster on the Get Home. 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

0: around Farringdon in both directions due to the roadworks. And the A34 is busy but moving around Bletchington northbound. 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

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Songs you can sing along to out loud as well. Go on, dare ya. After Phil and Phil, now Post Malone and Morgan Wallen. I had some help at Get Radio.

Post Malone and Morgan Wallen, I had some help. This is Get Radio. One more tune from me tonight. Have a good night tonight, whatever you're up to. Back with you tomorrow afternoon from 4. We're getting you home. 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
10: Police say a child is one of two people who died in a house fire in Middlesbrough. Two men have been arrested on suspicion of murder and they remain in police custody. The Rocky Horror Picture Show star Tim Curry has died aged 80. The Cheshire-born actor is known for playing Dr. Frankenfurter in the musical film and Pennywise the Clown in It. Dolly Parton is being remembered as a giant of an artist after her death aged 80. Carrie Anne Rendell is a Dolly tribute performer.
11: It lies a great responsibility that I now do for the fans, me and other Dolly Parton tributes. We have now got to aspire to be as Dolly as we've ever been.
10: Singer Miley Cyrus, who's Dolly's goddaughter, says she will see her in all of the most beautiful things. And Blind Date is coming back to our tellies, this time with reality star Maura Higgins hosting. It'll be on Disney+. That's the latest from Radio News Hub. I'm Lucy Gorman-Lee. 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
2: At the Goring Village Hall, and there's a ticket link on my website, and then all my Edinburgh information is on there as well. So if anyone's heading up to the Edinburgh Fringe, I'm there from the 30th of July to the 25th of August, 7 p.m. at the Gilded Balloon. And yeah, all the information is on my website, and we'll be showing lots of it on my socials as well over the next month. I'll be insufferable, I imagine.
3: No, it's part of the course. 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
9: One of the two people who've died in a house fire in Middlesbrough is a child. Cleveland police say two men aged 23 and 31 have been arrested on suspicion of murder and remain in police custody. Dozens of British nationals are missing in Nepal after flash floods. At least 95 people have died after the Bhotai Koshi River flooded around 9 a.m. this morning, destroying several villages. Miley Cyrus says her godmother Dolly Parton is an angel, as the country star is remembered following her death aged 80. Carrie Ann Rendell is a Dolly tribute act.
10: I think it is the love and delivering the songs in the right ways and the stories and remembering to people, reminding people just to be a better person. I mean, Dolly says if you see someone without a smile, give them yours.
9: And actor Tim Curry has died at the age of 80. He's best known for his role as Dr. Frankenfurter in the Rocky Horror Picture Show. From Radio News Hub, I'm Lucy Gorman-Lee.
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1: 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Nice one. It's brilliant. It's Deadly from the Melting Pot, of course, and we nearly got through the whole interview without mentioning Populist Outbreed in Dublin. Nearly got that.
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3: One of the two people who've died in a house fire in Middlesbrough is a child. Cleveland police say two men aged 23 and 31 have been arrested on suspicion of murder and remain in custody. A woman remains in a critical condition. UEFA are reportedly set to lift their threat to boycott FIFA events. It's after FIFA President Gianni Infantino's controversial plan to seek private investment in a company to run the World Cup was scrapped. Unique and irreplaceable, country star Dolly Parton has been remembered after her death aged 80. Carrie-Anne Rendell is a Dolly tribute performer.
4: It's like a big sister that's gone, you know? You know, when you're little, you aspire to be your big sister or your big cousin or your mother. And then all of a sudden, she's gone, she's passed.
3: And actor Tim Curry has died at the age of 80. He's best known for his role as Dr. Frankenfurter in the Rocky Horror Picture Show. 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